Shake that thing. Now that you're standing on the set, all the ladies, let me hear you say, shake that thing. 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Now that

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0: Life's not waiting for a storm. 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It's about dancing in the rain.
1: Dance.
0: And if it rains lemons, learn how to make lemonade.
1: That's right.
0: Moral of the story,
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0: No problems, just solutions. Yeah.